thing. 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
0: Oh, yeah.
1: And oh, baby.
0: Oh,

0: 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Miss Etta James, Dr. John.
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0: Miss Etta James and Dr. John, ladies and gentlemen.
2: 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I won't leave. You can keep me if you want.
0: 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All right. Thank you, ladies and gentlemen. Thank you so much. And right here, we'd like to bring once again to the mic that fabulous gentleman of soul. And, of course, he sings the blues when he wants to, Mr. Billy Ocean, ladies and gentlemen.

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When you're feeling down, with no driving wheel. You got plenty of money, but it ain't no use. 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I tell you about, I knew a man one time. He running around, but just to lose his mind. Plenty of money, but it ain't no use. When you're feeling low, you got the white boy blues. When you're down, down.

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Plenty of time to lose your mind. Plenty of time. You got the white boy blues. You got too much truth. You got the white boy blues.

Well, I'll tell you now that it ain't no use when you're feeling low. Well, that's bad news. Yeah, you're running around and you're feeling down. Try to soothe. You got the white ball blues.